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Let's talk money here on the John Tesh Radio Program. 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Intelligence for Your Life continues next. I'm John Tesh on B98.5.

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1: My friends, if life has started to feel like one long to-do list, the answer may be to add a side quest. This is the term borrowed from video games. A side quest is a small adventure you add to your regular routine. You still complete your main mission, work, school, errands, but you layer in something unexpected just for fun. On TikTok, there are more than 27 million posts about side quests. Some are big, like booking a last-minute trip. Others are simple, like reading a book in a coffee shop or exploring a new neighborhood. The idea isn't about spending money. It's about breaking up the monotony of your routine. On Yelp, trending side quests include outdoor Tai Chi, which has surged in searches by 7,000%. Searches for vocal lessons have increased by 600%. And interest in pottery classes are up 75%. And there's value in new experiences. 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Because doing the same thing day in, day out, week after week, is emotionally draining. But trying something new creates a sense of accomplishment. So, make time for a side quest to remind yourself that there's more to life than the same old, same old.
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5: A Better Life with Dr. Sanjay Gupta.
6: For years, scientists have been studying the association between depression and dementia. As you might expect, the relationship is complicated. But there's this new study out of the UK which found it's not just broad strokes. There are 6 symptoms of depression that are especially correlated with dementia risk years later. Number 1, losing confidence in yourself. 2, not being able to face up to your problems. 3, not feeling warmth or affection from other people. 4, feeling nervous and anxious all the time. 5, not being satisfied with the way tasks are carried out. And finally, 6, difficulty concentrating. What we could be seeing here is the impact of people becoming less social, or that certain changes in the brain lead to both depression and dementia. But dementia takes longer to manifest. If you notice these symptoms, talk to your doctor about it. I'm Dr. Sanjay Gupta, helping you live a better life.
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1: 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And you're the first one we tell.
2: The numbers are staggering. More than 300 million people around the world now play soccer, but only a tiny fraction ever get noticed by professional scouts, of course. Well, now, AI may be changing that. A free app called AI Scout lets young players from anywhere in the world upload videos of themselves completing drills. The AI uses computer vision to track more than 20 body points, scoring each player against professional academy benchmarks. Players get detailed feedback, and scouts get data they can quickly review without hopping on planes or missing hidden talent. The company says this allows scouts to focus their time better while widening the talent pool. And since launching in 2023, more than 100,000 athletes have used it. Hundreds have landed trials or pro opportunities, including a teen who caught the attention of the Chelsea Football Club without ever being formally scouted. The International Olympic Committee has even tested the technology, and soon they'll be expanding beyond soccer into basketball, baseball, football, and cricket, and even into military fitness evaluations.
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2: All right, Mr. Gibb Gerard, here we go. The etiquette report. If you receive a gift, it's a great tip here. If you receive a gift you don't like, make sure you have these two words ready. How thoughtful. Turns out if you had a housewarming party and you were dying for a fancy coffee machine and unwrapped kitchen towels, you look the gift giver in the eye and say, how thoughtful. Thomas Farley is an etiquette expert who hosts workshops on good manners, and he says saying how thoughtful is a true statement even if you hate the gift. I think this, you have to be really careful with the approach.
3: This will work for maybe everybody hearing this right now. This will work for 30 more days, right? Because in about a month, everybody that you know will have started using how thoughtful passive aggressively to mean that they hate the gift, and it's gonna become the equivalent of, oh, very nice. You know, it's gonna be one of those things like, oh, is the guy you're setting me up with on a blind date, is he attractive? He's very nice. How thoughtful is going to be the equivalent of that in a month? That's how much time you have. I will say, you know, dish towels versus a fancy coffee maker, you're talking about like $40 versus like $600. So just be thankful you got anything.
2: And Tom Farley, come over to our house and test.
3: How thoughtful?
2: Yeah.
3: There's nobody in our family that would accept that. No.
2: Be careful without thoughtful.
3: Oh, how thoughtful.
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9: If you're someone who isn't super active, just thinking about the amount of exercise you're supposed to get every week can feel daunting. 75 minutes of vigorous exercise, 150 minutes of moderate intensity exercise. It's a lot. But I have some good news for you in the form of a recent study out of Norway. Researchers found that for most sedentary people, getting just 5 more minutes of meaningful movement a day had a statistically significant impact on their expected lifespan. So did reducing the amount of time they sat every day by just 30 minutes. That's not to say that this bare minimum is what you should aspire to, but I think it's a good reminder that doing something is always better than doing nothing. The point is, just get started. Work just a little bit more movement into your daily routine, and don't even think of it as exercise. I'm Dr. Sanjay Gupta, helping you live a better life.
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0: I want to tell you about one of the hottest travel trends. It's murder mystery weekends. They are surging in popularity. One theater troupe is taking its show, The Murder Game, on the road to inns across the Northeast. And guests, they don't just watch, they participate. The luxury travel company Black Tomato offers White Lotus-inspired mystery weekends, and Capital One is hosting immersive murder weekends for credit card holders. Innkeepers say the events consistently sell out, and Vermont's Wilburton Inn says their cozy crime weekends draw everybody from hipsters to families with kids. What's the appeal? Well, a McKinsey study found more than half of Gen Z travelers want to splurge on experiences, nearly double the rate of baby boomers, and younger travelers are seeing mystery content all over social media. Experts say these trips tap into something deeper, a chance to unplug, play a character, and be creative. Because sometimes the best escape isn't a beach, it's a plot twist. Never stop learning, that's our motto. More Intelligence for Your Life is coming up on B98.5.

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0: 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It's time for some wedding intelligence here on the John Tesh Radio Program. And check this out, because this is fascinating to me. If you or somebody you know are planning a wedding, just get married on a random day. Skip a Valentine's Day wedding, New Year's Eve, or some other special date like 7/27/27. Be careful with these numbered dates, because a new study finds that people who marry on gimmicky dates do have a higher risk of divorce. Weddings that take place on a holiday or a special number date are up to 36% more likely to end in divorce than weddings on ordinary dates. Now, this comes from the Melbourne Institute of Applied Economic and Social Research. Those researchers looked at more than a million weddings among 18 to 60-year-olds. And then they analyzed divorce rates. And by what would have been their ninth anniversaries, couples who married on special number dates or holidays were up to 36% more likely to divorce. Apparently, it's because those couples may have been influenced more by the romance of the moment than by long-term compatibility. John Tesh here. We're all on a journey, of course, and I'm sharing tips to help you get to your destination quicker. It's Intelligence for Your Life on B98.5.

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1: All right, my friends, I want to tell you about a new trend that's getting a lot of attention. It's known as heli grandparents. These are grandparents who are deeply involved in their grandkids' lives. That's me and Connie. They constantly text. They track school projects. They go to their activities. They weigh in on doctor visits. They help with daily caregiving. And for many families, it's essential, by the way. In busy or single-parent households, grandparents are stepping in as active partners. About 7 million households are considered, quote, grand families, in which the grandparents are helping to raise their grandkids. They live nearby, they stay in constant contact, and they often serve as a second set of hands. That said, experts say there's a fine line between support and smothering. Licensed psychologist Dr. Dale Atkins says, unless the grandparents are the primary caregivers, they should avoid micromanaging parental decisions about school and health or discipline. Instead, she advises staying informed and offering support, but respecting that the parents lead the way. Here's the bottom line. Extra love and involvement is a gift as long as there are clear boundaries, because more hands on deck can mean more stability, more connection, and a stronger family for kids to grow up in.
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9: If you are the parent of an infant, it can be really hard to find baby foods that are truly healthy for your child. According to a new study out of UNC Chapel Hill, almost three-quarters of baby foods are ultra-processed and may contain additives that are linked to potential health problems later in life. The study's lead author said, what shocked her was that the top ingredient in 71% of these baby foods wasn't a fruit or vegetable, it was one or more additives that babies' guts are not fully developed enough to be able to handle. Eating the right food at this stage of life is so important because this is when children begin developing dietary preferences for the rest of their lives. So take the extra time to look at the ingredient labels on the foods you are buying. You're going to want short lists and also ingredients that you recognize. I'm Dr. Sanjay Gupta, helping you live a better life.
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Turn on the John Tesh Radio Show on B98.5. A new study in the journal Science of Food suggests that matcha, the powdered green tea that comes from the whole leaf, can actually help reduce sneezing. Researchers found that people with allergy symptoms sneezed significantly less after being given matcha extract. But here's the twist. It didn't work by calming the immune system like typical allergy meds. Instead, matcha appeared to act on the brain. Scientists discovered it reduced activity in the part of the brain stem that controls the sneeze reflex. So it basically dials down the body's urge to sneeze in the first place. That's a completely different pathway than antihistamines, which block the body's allergic response and often come with side effects like drowsiness and dry mouth. Now, before you start swapping your meds for a matcha latte, study subjects were given doses much higher than what you get in a typical cup. But researchers say it opens the door to a whole new way of treating allergies. And someday soon, there may be a medicinal matcha. Until then, go ahead and grab a cup and see if it improves your sneezing. John Tesh here with songs to make you feel good and intel that'll make you feel even better about yourself. It's Intelligence for Your Life on B98.5.

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0: All right, Gib, and folks, I should tell you that Gib graduated from college with a degree in theoretical mathematics.
2: Yeah.
0: And when he walked down the aisle, it was just you, right?
2: It was just me. I was the only one that got my particular BS.
0: We were so proud. Yeah. The mathematicians at Northwestern now, they did a new analysis, and they say that fashion trends really do come back around. The research analyzed 37,000 garments spanning 160 years worth of women's clothing. And the clothing styles, ladies and gentlemen, come back into fashion almost exactly every 20 years.
2: Yes. I mean, we know that. Like, if wide shoulders are in 20 years ago, wide shoulders would be in 20 years later. But by the way, in the interim period, you look ridiculous if you have the wide shoulder jackets.
0: I have all those jackets
2: right.
0: From Entertainment
2: and now, Tonight. Yeah. And they come right back. They come, you know, crashing right back through the door every 20 or so years. It absolutely makes sense. I absolutely get this. What I don't understand is I don't think you needed a mathematician to tell you that this was the case, but they did. They ran the numbers. They did the data. Don't throw out those bell-bottom jeans. They'll be back sooner rather than later.
0: Well, they got tired of conjugating pi or something, so they had to do something else.
2: Yeah, I don't know. Do you know what mathematicians do? Conjugating pi? You just remember a Latin class? You're like, that sounds like a thing.
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10: A better life with Dr. Sanjay Gupta.
11: For years, scientists have been studying the association between depression and dementia. As you might expect, the relationship is complicated. But there's this new study out of the UK which found it's not just broad strokes. There are six symptoms of depression that are especially correlated with dementia risk years later. Number one, losing confidence in yourself. Two, not being able to face up to your problems. Three, not feeling warmth or affection from other people. Four, feeling nervous and anxious all the time. Five, not being satisfied with the way tasks are carried out. And finally, six, difficulty concentrating. What we could be seeing here is the impact of people becoming less social, or that certain changes in the brain lead to both depression and dementia. But dementia takes longer to manifest. If you notice these symptoms, talk to your doctor about it. I'm Dr. Sanjay Gupta, helping you live a better life.
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0: All right, my friends, if retirement feels too far away, this new trend might be for you. It's called micro-retirement. And instead of waiting until your 60s to slow down, people are taking short, intentional breaks throughout their careers to rest, recharge, or chase a dream that they're passionate about. The Nerd Wallet website says it's especially popular with the youngest adults, Gen Z, who'd rather enjoy life now than wait to have all their fun later. Think of it as a self-funded sabbatical, 4 to 6 months off to travel, learn, or just breathe. Experts say the benefits are big. It reduces burnout, provides mental clarity, and it's a reminder that your identity is more than your job. But without a solid savings, taking a break can be financially stressful, right? And with the job market right now, it could take a while to re-enter the workforce after your micro-retirement. That's why financial experts suggest saving for a micro-retirement the same way you'd plan a major trip. Budget ahead, be clear on your goals. Because sometimes the best way to stay motivated is to pause. Hit that pause button and actually live your life.

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Lost its faith, our colors will fade eventually. So if our time is running out, day after day, we'll make the mundane a masterpiece. 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
0: It's Intelligence for Your Life. I'm John Tesh, and my stressed out friends, here is something to try. Listen to an audiobook for 30 minutes. The National Academy of Sciences says this can raise your levels of oxytocin by 800% in just half an hour. Oxytocin is your love hormone. It makes you feel closer to others, but it also reduces stress and anxiety. And audiobooks trigger the release of that chemical because we create emotional connections with the characters, right? And hearing narration can pull you in and create that connection more easily than reading. 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

0: John Teshier, thank you for making today's hits and yesterday's favorites a part of your new normal. B98.5. So what if the most effective workout you could do today involved absolutely no movement at all? No sweating, no heavy lifting, just slow, tiny movements. This is the premise behind Somatics, and it's suddenly everywhere, and I'm loving it. Wellness centers from coast to coast are adding somatic instructors, massage therapists, and even somatic chiropractors. What is this thing? It was created by philosophy professor Thomas Hanna back in the 1970s. His theory was our bodies accumulate patterns of muscular tension over time from injury, stress, and habit. Think about how you sit all day with your jaw clenched, hunched over your desk. And somatics uses small, deliberate movements to retrain your nervous system and release that tension. Think about things like yoga, tai chi, and Pilates. They all incorporate somatic elements. Heather Milton is a clinical exercise physiologist at NYU Langone, and she says it can improve flexibility, posture, reduce pain even in older adults. It's not a replacement for cardio or strength training, but for people with chronic tension or pain, somatics can help relieve that while calming your nervous system at the same time. You'll sleep better too. There are tons of videos on YouTube, even ones from Johns Hopkins and the Cleveland Clinic. Or Google this, somatic exercise near me. It's spelled S-O-M-A-T-I-C. Entertaining the kids can be a head scratcher, but we're here to help. 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We always include lots of free ideas and family-friendly events too. B98.5.
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5: A better life with Dr. Sanjay Gupta.
6: You ever wonder why the same cold virus makes some people so sick and others not sick at all? Well, according to an interesting new study out of Yale School of Medicine, one key factor is how quickly the cells in their noses, called nasal cells, respond to the virus and contain it. It's called the interferon response, and it can vary for different people. Now, when that response gets inhibited, it can trigger a different reaction, which leads to excessive mucus production and inflammation. In other words, a cold that is a lot more miserable. Of course, there are other factors at play: your genetics, any underlying conditions, immunity from vaccinations or previous infections. If you are trying really hard not to get sick, high-quality masks, they can be very effective. Also, good old-fashioned hand washing. And remember not to touch your face. I'm Dr. Sanjay Gupta, helping you live a better life.
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There's a dating term gaining traction that I want to tell you about. It's the placeholder partner. It describes someone you date, sometimes for years, but never fully commit to. The relationship works for now, it's comfortable, but deep down, you may not see it as forever. Relationship experts say people stay in these dynamics for a variety of reasons. Fear of being alone, they already invested a lot of time, or they hope that their feelings about their partner will change. Psychotherapist Jack Worthy says placeholder relationships often happen during transitional seasons in life, like after a divorce, or during a career change, or when your friends are settling down and you feel pressure to keep up. And on the surface, things may seem fine. There's companionship, there's shared routines, and affection. But there's a hesitation about planning a future together, and you don't fully integrate into each other's long-term goals. Now, not every relationship needs to be forever to have value, but the key question therapists suggest asking yourself is, am I choosing this person or am I choosing comfort? Because love built on intention feels very different from love built on convenience or a fear of being alone. Something to think about. Over 30 years sharing life, love, and amazing music with you. Thank you for sticking with us, B98.5.

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0: All right, Gibbs, so tell me if you've ever done this. 51% of parents, apparently, admit to have lying and telling their kids that the Wi-Fi is broken to get them off their devices.
4: Yeah. Actually, the other 49% are tech-savvy, like me, and I know how to go into the Wi-Fi router settings and disconnect individual devices so that it actually is out for them. And then they come to me and they go, hey, the Wi-Fi is not working. And I go, oh, man, that's a bummer. I wonder what's going on.
0: Yeah.
4: And then I get, you know, for 30 minutes, I can set a timer even.
0: Yeah.
4: I can either pretend that I didn't do it or I can admit that I did it because it's, you know, they're not allowed to be online for a little bit of time.
0: I love it. I love it.
4: So you don't even have to lie. You can just get one of those routers that you can program and I know all of my kids' IP addresses for all of their devices. I can take them offline anytime I want.
0: Wow.
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13: What are the chances you are listening to this while drinking a nice hot cup of coffee? If so, don't let me stop you. For years, we've been reporting on the health benefits of coffee, and that's not going to stop today. A new study, this one out of Harvard School of Public Health, found that coffee and tea could help lower your risk of developing dementia. People who enjoyed 1 to 3 caffeinated cups a day saw the biggest impact. In addition to the caffeine, coffee contains hundreds of bioactive compounds that can influence inflammation, glucose metabolism, vascular function, and oxidative stress. It's also possible coffee drinkers might be doing other things that keep them healthy. Eating a more balanced diet, getting plenty of exercise, sleep, not smoking, or drinking too much alcohol. And finally, staying socially active. I'm Dr. Sanjay Gupta, helping you live a better life.
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1: If you pay attention to the news, it seems like humanity is in serious trouble. But the truth is, it's not. Studies showing that people are just as good as they've ever been. So for the research, psychology professors from the University of Waterloo and Harvard examined decades of studies measuring things like empathy, kindness, respect, and generosity. They found that our behavior toward one another hasn't changed. And then they asked nearly 600,000 people from around the world whether they thought others were less friendly, honest, kind, or good than they used to be. And around 60% of people believe that people are less good now than they were in the past. But when the researchers looked at actual behaviors, they found something different. Almost everybody reported that other people do nice things for them all the time, and they do nice things for others as well. So why do we believe that society is falling apart? It's partly because we have a negativity bias. You've heard about this? We pay much more attention to bad events and negative emotions than the good ones. We also remember the past more fondly. Truth is, society is not falling apart, according to the researchers, and most people are good.
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0: So glad to be sharing this evening with you. 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
1: It's the John Tesh Radio Show, Intelligence for Your Life. Let's talk dating and relationships, because the latest place to find love is medieval times. Yeah, the dinner and tournament show where men on horses joust and compete as medieval knights. There are locations from L.A. to Toronto. Many women admit they like immersing themselves in that fantasy world where chivalry exists. Knights are also portrayed as honorable, loyal, and brave. And what woman doesn't want a man with those qualities, right? Psychologists have weighed in on this. They say although women today are independent and very capable, it is natural to want to feel cherished and pursued. Agree? Disagree, ladies? John@Tesh.com is my email.
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0: 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I think we can all agree that we always thought that AI was supposed to free up our time, but as it turns out, it could be frying our brains. Researchers saying that workers are feeling a new kind of mental overload from managing AI tools all day. They call it AI brain fry. It's that buzzing feeling, like too many tabs open in your head. You're forced to reread things, second-guess decisions, double-check everything, and it makes it hard to focus. So the findings were published in the Harvard Business Review, and they challenged the big promise of AI, because instead of eliminating grunt work, it's creating a new job, managing the machines. And that comes at a cost. AI can create more errors, decision fatigue, even higher chances that people want to quit their jobs. There's also something called work slop. It's AI-generated content that looks polished, but creates more work because humans have to fix it. So even though AI can do things faster, it can also create a lot more work. Psychiatrist Gabriella Kellerman says it's the opposite of burnout. So burnout builds slowly, right? Brain fry apparently hits quickly, but when you step away from AI, the feeling goes away. So it may be simpler to do some tasks yourself than to give them all to AI and then have to double-check everything it does.
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13: For years, scientists have been studying the association between depression and dementia. As you might expect, the relationship is complicated. But there's this new study out of the UK which found it's not just broad strokes. There are six symptoms of depression that are especially correlated with dementia risk years later. Number one, losing confidence in yourself. Two, not being able to face up to your problems. 3. Not feeling warmth or affection from other people. 4. Feeling nervous and anxious all the time. 5. Not being satisfied with the way tasks are carried out. And finally, 6. Difficulty concentrating. What we could be seeing here is the impact of people becoming less social, or that certain changes in the brain lead to both depression and dementia. But dementia takes longer to manifest. If you notice these symptoms, talk to your doctor about it. I'm Dr. Sanjay Gupta, helping you live a better life.
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0: Here we go with a list of the top three things ER doctors want us to stop doing. This comes from the New York Times, which interviewed emergency physicians. Number one, we need to stop cutting food in our hands. Dr. Adara Landry is an ER physician at Brigham and Women's Hospital. She says knife injuries in the kitchen are among the most frequent injuries she sees. And avocados and bagels are major culprits. It's because a lot of people hold them in the palm of their hand when they're being sliced. Instead, she says, use a secure, non-skid surface like a wooden cutting board and cut away from your body. Number two, avoid backyard trampolines. Dr. Greg Sugalski is the chair of the emergency department at Hackensack University Medical Center. He says trampolines are, and we quote, a broken bone factory. He says he sees fractures, dislocations, spinal injuries, and head injuries all the time. And most occur when multiple people are bouncing together. And number three, don't pet stray dogs or even unfamiliar neighbors' dogs. This comes from Dr. Abdullah Pratt, an emergency medicine physician at the University of Chicago Medicine. Dr. Pratt says he's a dog lover himself, but after seeing so many dog attack victims in the ER, he does not pet unfamiliar dogs. And that does go for your neighbor's dog, too. Because most dog bite injuries, he says, are inflicted by pets, not strays.
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0: 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I found this interesting from the Journal of Clinical Nutrition. I've seen a few things on dehydration. Had not seen this. Experts are saying from the journal, the next time you're feeling parched and dehydrated, you should reach for milk.
1: Oh, my gosh.
0: Milk keeps you 50% more hydrated after 2 hours than plain water. How would this work? Well, it's because of the sugar and fat in the milk, which slow down the emptying of your stomach fluid.
1: So it'll sit in your body longer. Less will pass through because it'll absorb the water as it needs
0: it. That's great.
1: So that makes sense. So imagine this. Imagine you've run marathons. You're at mile 22, and somebody hands you a glass of whole milk. Maybe it's a little warm because there's no refrigerator out there. Does that sound refreshing to you? Even let's make it ice cold. It does not sound that refreshing. However, look, the science is there. It's real. Go for it. When I'm at my thirstiest,
0: yes,
1: I'm not imagining reaching for milk. What I should do is keep a little milk on my desk and drink milk throughout the day to stay hydrated. But when I'm tired from a workout, I'm not reaching for milk.
0: Well, listen, if you are a marathon organizer, just take this to heart and just have a little
1: mile
0: milk.
1: Mile 20 is the milk station, everybody. Just look forward to the milk station.
0: And you runners, every time, if it's not going to happen, you runners, every time you run by a station, you just go, got milk, got milk, got milk. Eventually, they'll get it.
1: This reminds me of an Anchorman when he's so hot. He drinks the milk, goes, oh, it's so hot. Milk was a bad choice.
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12: Across the country right now, at this very moment, there are probably arguments taking place about who's doing more of the housework, the homework, the shuttling of kids from this activity to that. It's true. By and large, women do more of this than men. But doesn't have to be that way. And if you and your spouse can level that playing field, it's going to make both of you and your kids happier. Psychologist Yelena Kecmanovich says, this might be how you get there. As hard as it might be at first, try to think of your partner like a teammate, not an adversary. Learn how to do some of the chores your partner does to get a better understanding of how much effort something takes. And finally, take the time to acknowledge what the other person is doing. And every now and then, even express your appreciation. That'll go a long way. I'm Dr. Sanjay Gupta, helping you live a better life.
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All right, my intelligent friends, are you old enough, old school enough to have a photo album? Back in the day, we would take pictures with an actual camera, get the film developed, wait for it, maybe put a couple of pictures in frames and the rest in a photo album. Well, since we all started taking digital photos, photo albums have fallen out of favor until right now. I'm going to give you one guess who's bringing them back. Yeah, it's Gen Z, which loves everything old school, analog, and vintage. Gen Zers print twice as many pictures as older generations. One study found that 43% of adults between 18 and 27 years old regularly turn digital photos into physical ones, compared to just 5% of boomers even. So what's compelling the younger generation to get their pictures off their phones? Clinical psychologist Dr. Angard Rudkin says, it's all about memories. Preserving our memories is an important part of our identity and sense of self. And shared memories are also crucial for our relationships, right? When we talk or reminisce about something we did with friends or family, it does strengthen our sense of connectedness and reminds us why our relationships are so important. And when you flip through a photo album and revisit those memories, they become much stronger when you do it with a physical book. So there you have it. Gen Z, bringing back the photo albums. Amen.

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1: 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It's the John Tesh Radio Show. Welcome in. And a lot of people apparently have imposter syndrome these days, where they feel out of their depth or unprepared or doubt their abilities. And many feel this way even though they have just as much experience or knowledge as somebody who considers themselves an expert. Now, here's why your insecurity might be your superpower. In an experiment conducted by MIT, people who experienced imposter syndrome or had self-doubt exerted 13% more effort under pressure than those who didn't feel like an imposter. This is me, by the way. So the imposter syndrome person's self-doubt didn't crush them, it fueled them. And a massive global analysis of 30 studies found that 62% of high-achieving professionals experience imposter syndrome. It's not just you. So if the majority of successful people feel like frauds, you can be successful too. The key, let your doubts motivate you.
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0: 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My name is John Tesh, and you've heard me say that Leroy the dog, a crazy ratcha, a rat terrier chihuahua mix, is our family dog. And he's just always chasing after everything. And so if your pet did what Leroy does all the time, ran out the door after a squirrel, but then got lost, what would you do? The Animal Humane Society says one out of three pets goes missing during their lifetime. But now AI can help. You just upload photos of your lost pet to a database, and AI compares your pet's features to photos of stray pets that have been posted online or taken by vet clinics or animal shelters. It's doggy face recognition. The AI compares facial structure, coat pattern, and ear shape, especially to match your pet. One of the biggest platforms is Petco Love Lost. It's already reunited more than 200,000 pets with their owners. Wow! But here's what's really remarkable. Even when a pet looks different than the picture that's uploaded because they're thinner, dirtier, older, or with overgrown fur, the AI can still recognize them. That's how one woman in California found her dog after nearly 2 months, even though it had lost a lot of weight. And one family was able to locate their missing cat in just 12 hours. AI won't replace microchips, but Best Friends Animal Society calls this a game changer. Besides Petco Love Lost, you can also try petnow.io and losthim.app. Wondering what to do around here on the weekends? 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
10: You know, it's interesting. For such a long time, I think people thought about diseases as something that mostly happened later in life. Just in recent years, however, we as a society have really begun to think about preventing certain ailments much, much earlier. Case in point, new study out of Northwestern University School of Medicine found the mid-30s are a major turning point for men's heart health. For women, about a decade later. But for the men, this is the time when you really need to be thinking about your heart health seriously. At a bare minimum, start seeing a primary care doctor once a year just to get your blood pressure and cholesterol checked. You can also look up and then do your best to follow what is known as the American Heart Association's Life's Essential Eight. These are things everyone can do to decrease the risk of heart disease. I'm Dr. Sanjay Gupta, helping you live a better life.
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0: to the hardworking team at Dillard's. 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
1: All right, my friends, I want you to try this tomorrow morning. Start your day with 15 minutes of mental health hygiene. Psychologist Dr. Broderick Sawyer says this is the key to having more productive and stress-free days. He says, just like you brush your teeth each morning to avoid a root canal later down the line, your brain needs to be regularly wiped clean of stress hormones. Because when you intentionally relieve stress, research shows you'll think better, feel happier, and be healthier overall. Dr. Sawyer says the best time to clean your brain of stress is in the morning. Because when you start the day feeling stress-free, that's the baseline you'll come back to the rest of the day, and you'll be less likely to end your day feeling drained. So how exactly do you clean your brain of stress? Dr. Sawyer recommends having a list of activities that make you calm and happy, and devote the first 15 minutes of each day engaging in one of those. It could be walking, listening to music, maybe it's an audiobook, praying or meditating, or sipping coffee on the porch. Dr. Sawyer says, don't miss this, that 15 minutes of mental hygiene will reset your brain and your days will be much calmer from start to finish. It's worth a try, right? Sing-along songs that pick you up while you work. B98.5.

0: B98.5.
1: This is one of those surveys, Skip, that's like, okay, I already knew this. Anyways, a Pew survey finds that people admit that they're most likely to cheat on their diets on Sunday nights between 7 and 10 p.m. And I'm going to tell you why. We've had enough of the week.
0: Uh-huh.
1: And we're going to reward ourselves, and we're going to want to watch Sunday night basketball or Sunday night football or whatever
0: Sunday
1: it is.
0: Sunday night baseball.
1: Or Sunday night anything. Yeah. Or Sunday night pasta.
0: Yeah. It's 100%. Look, you're stressed. You're looking forward to the new week. The last week is ending. Your diet starts tomorrow. Your new fitness regimen starts the next day. You're not starting your fitness regimen on a Sunday night. So you go, all right, one last meal on death row before I start my diet.
1: Gosh.
0: And then for your last meal, what do you have? You have an entire large sausage and onion pizza. And then your diet's done.
1: To your point, sometimes when my wife looks at me with a certain look, I think of the warden.
0: Yeah. And then you go and you stress eat Oreos in the pantry.
1: Man, the Oreos.
0: Yeah.
1: Now, aren't there healthy Oreos?
0: I mean, healthy. What's that in quotes?
1: Paul Newman. Yeah.
0: Yeah. So it's biscuit. It's sandwich cookies with better ingredients, fewer of some of the. It's still sugar. There's still cookies.
1: Okay.
0: I want to make sure this is not a health food. Have a tomato. Yeah. Have a carrot.
1: As Huey Lewis said, I want a new drug.
0: Get the Newman ones.
1: I want a new Oreo.
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Right, my intelligent friends, I want you to do this when you crawl into bed to sleep more deeply. Picture a gentle flowing stream. I needed this last night. Picture a gentle flowing stream. Scientists from Rush University say focusing on that kind of calming imagery quiets your brain. It helps you drift off faster and get to sleep nearly 45 minutes longer. That's 30 minutes longer than a prescription sleeping pill, by the way. Picture a gently flowing stream. It's true. Our intelligence will make you a more positive person. John Tesh here with more intelligence for your life. It's on the way with B98.5.

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0: 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How about some stress relief with today's hits and yesterday's favorites? 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
2: A better life with Dr. Sanjay Gupta.
3: You and I have never met, but I'm willing to bet that there is something you would like to do, but you feel like you can't, that it's too hard, that you don't deserve it. A colleague of mine recently told me about this new book called Brave Shift, 30 Mindset Changes to Transform Your Life. It's written by a woman named Michelle Carrer. Carrer says the one thing most people forget when they set a goal is to attach a reason to it. Having that reason is big, because when you don't want to do something that's necessary to reach your goal, you can go back to your reason to find the motivation you need. Try to frame your goal as something you want to achieve, as opposed to being a bad part of yourself that you want to change. That will make you more likely to succeed, as will asking for help. All of us need it, and it makes people feel good to help you achieve your goals. I'm Dr. Sanjay Gupta, helping you live a better life.
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2: From the KRN Newsroom, I'm Jay Jones. The Central Arkansas Development Council will host a series of drive-through food distributions during May. Participating households will receive 40 pounds of frozen food meat products while the supplies last. CADC requires those who partake in the project to be a resident of where the food assistance is distributed, to have a valid photo ID, and to provide a utility bill or other proof of residency matching the county distribution site. No more than two households per vehicle, and the guests remain in the vehicle during distribution. The Arkansas Department of Human Services Division of Children and Family Services hosted its annual Foster Family of the Year Gala. The Thornton family of Mariana was named Arkansas's 2026 Foster Family of the Year. The gala is held during National Foster Care Month. It honored 10 foster families, one from each DCFS service area, for their dedication to supporting children and families. About 3,400 children are currently in foster care across Arkansas. When it comes to the weather this week, there's a very low risk of strong to severe storms today, mainly in the western and northwestern part of the state. Tomorrow, a more widespread risk of strong to severe storms exists across Arkansas with damage wind gusts and hail as the primary threats. There's still uncertainty on the timing on Tuesday, so stay tuned to updates as new forecasts come out. From the KRN Newsroom, I'm Jay Jones.
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14: A better Life with Dr. Sanjay Gupta.
15: In recent years, scientists have really dialed up the urgency to understand PFAS, sometimes referred to as forever chemicals because of how long they take to break down. The latest study found these chemicals may be aging men in their 50s and 60s a bit faster than men who are younger or older or women of any age. Experts we talked to said the accumulation of PFAS may lower testosterone levels in men, impair sperm quality, and increase risks of testicular and kidney cancer. Women, it seems, just seem to be able to clear PFAS faster. Now, whether you're a man or a woman, trying to limit your exposure is a great idea. Three ways to do that. Filter your drinking water. Don't use non-stick cookware like Teflon, and avoid fast food packaging, which are sometimes coated with these chemicals. I'm Dr. Sanjay Gupta, helping you live a better life.
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19: 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For your Monday, we'll see mostly cloudy skies with a small chance of a stray shower or storm through the day, and temperatures reaching the mid to upper 80s. Heat index values will be in the low 90s. Into Tuesday, we see an increase of shower and storm chances. Some of those may be strong to severe on Tuesday, so make sure you're staying weather aware. We have a cold front that comes through after that, and temperatures drop into the 70s for highs by midweek. I'm KRK Fox 16 meteorologist Jenna Warner from the News Radio 102.9 KRN Weather Center.

Hey, happy Monday. B98.5. Hope you're having a good start to this Monday. It looks like it's going to be another nice day, maybe a little bit warmer this week. Hey, check this out. We've still got your chance to win tickets to see John Mellencamp on his Dancing Words tour, but not just tickets to his show. You also get tickets to the Rock and Roll Hall of Fame, $300 for the museum store. We've got premium tickets to see his show, but you also get the pre-show VIP lounge access. 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
4: With a look at your Southern Bay Corp traffic this Monday morning, we're starting the week off with state police working an accident at I-40 westbound at mile marker 180. That's a mile and a half west of Carlisle. It's impacting the left shoulder, not causing any delays. Other than that, we're seeing no major issues around the metro. Buckle up and let's be careful. That's your Southern Bay Corp traffic. Southern Bay Corp, world builders for everyone, now serving Little Rock with the Arkansas Traffic Network. I'm Paul Weber.
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B98.5. Hey, it's Ashley King. So my daughter saw the Michael Jackson movie, and she's been begging the rest of the family to go with her. She absolutely loved it. So I think we're doing that this week. B98.5.

0: Hey, happy Monday. It looks like it's going to be a cloudy day today and pretty warm, a high in the mid to upper 80s. It's feeling like summertime, a little bit muggy yesterday, and I think we're going to have more of that today before a good chance of some rain for tomorrow and Wednesday. So really all this week, we've got a good chance of some rain showers in central Arkansas. Hey, it's Ashley King, and if you want to stay inside and watch basketball this week, it's a pretty good time to do that. During the NBA playoffs, basketball completely takes over at my house. Like, we're not casually watching games around here. My husband's a coach. My girls play. So every game turns into this full conversation about matchups, who's shooting well, who's struggling, or who's about to take over in the fourth quarter. Honestly, that's why this has been so much fun for me. FanDuel is giving you better payouts on same game parlays all throughout the NBA playoffs. So now all of those opinions you're already hearing about while watching the game, you can actually build them into your picks. You can stack things your way, spreads, player points, threes, all of that into one same game parlay. I swear, once you do that, every possession suddenly matters. You're paying attention to every rebound and free throw, all of those shots late in the game. It just makes watching a lot more exciting. 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
1: 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Right now, traffic is on B98.5.
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4: With a look at your Southern Bay Corp traffic this Monday morning, state police have no accidents to report. We're seeing no major issues around the metro. Buckle up and let's be careful. That's your Southern Bay Corp traffic. 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I'm Paul Witt.
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14: A Better Life with Dr. Sanjay Gupta. For years, scientists have been studying the association between depression and dementia. As you might expect, the relationship is complicated. But there's this new study out of the UK which found it's not just broad strokes. There are six symptoms of depression that are especially correlated with dementia risk years later. Number one, losing confidence in yourself. Two, not being able to face up to your problems. Three, not feeling warmth or affection from other people. Four, feeling nervous and anxious all the time. Five, not being satisfied with the way tasks are carried out. And finally, six, difficulty concentrating. What we could be seeing here is the impact of people becoming less social, or that certain changes in the brain lead to both depression and dementia. But dementia takes longer to manifest. If you notice these symptoms, talk to your doctor about it. I'm Dr. Sanjay Gupta, helping you live a better life.
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0: Hey, it's Ashley King, B98.5. Going to be a cloudy day, warm, a high in the mid to upper 80s. We've got a chance of some rain moving in this week, too. So listen, apparently we may be arguing over ketchup for no reason, because according to food safety experts, ketchup actually does not have to go in the fridge after you open it. Have you heard about this? Honestly, once I read that, I was like, wait a second. Restaurants leave ketchup sitting out on tables literally all day long, so this makes sense. One food science professor I was reading about on the internet, it was something that popped up on social media, of course. He keeps his fridge or his ketchup in his pantry next to the barbecue sauce because he says it's high in acid, which helps keep bacteria from growing. Room temperature ketchup does come out of the bottle way easier when you think about it than the cold stuff. And it probably tastes better too. Apparently soy sauce and some hot sauces are pantry safe too. And then there are food experts that say you shouldn't refrigerate like bread because it gets stale faster, honey because it turns into a rock, which obviously, and then coffee because it absorbs weird fridge smells. So that's something to consider too. But then things like nuts, whole grain flour, pesto actually last longer if you put that in the fridge. So basically half of us have probably been storing stuff wrong our entire lives. At least I have. B98.5.
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3: With a look at your Southern Baycorp traffic this Monday morning, state police have no accidents to report. We're seeing no major issues around the metro. Buckle up and let's be careful. That's your Southern Baycorp traffic. 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I'm Paul Weber.
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2: From the KRN Newsroom, I'm Jay Jones. The Central Arkansas Development Council will host a series of drive-through food distributions during May. Participating households will receive 40 pounds of frozen food meat products while the supplies last. CADC requires those who partake in the project to be a resident of where the food assistance is distributed, to have a valid photo ID, and to provide utility bill or other proof of residency matching the county distribution site. No more than two households per vehicle, and the guests remain in the vehicle during distribution. The Arkansas Department of Human Services Division of Children and Family Services hosted its annual Foster Family of the Year Gala. The Thornton family of Mariana was named Arkansas's 2026 Foster Family of the Year. The gala is held during National Foster Care Month. It honored 10 foster families, one from each DCFS service area, for their dedication to supporting children and families. About 3,400 children are currently in foster care across Arkansas. When it comes to the weather this week, there's a very low risk of strong to severe storms today, mainly in the western and northwestern part of the state. Tomorrow, a more widespread risk of strong to severe storms exists across Arkansas with damaging wind gusts and hail as the primary threats. There's still uncertainty on the timing on Tuesday, so stay tuned to updates as new forecasts come out. From the KRN Newsroom, I'm Jay Jones.
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12: With a look at your Southern Baycorp traffic this Monday morning, state police are still working the accident I-57 southbound at mile marker 6.2. That's at the 440 on-ramp just southeast of Jacksonville. Impacting the right shoulder, not really causing any delays at the moment. Traffic is building up at the north interchange, also I-30 eastbound from 430 back to Alexander. Other than that, no major issues around the metro. Let's buckle up and be careful. That's your Southern Baycorp traffic. Southern Baycorp, world builders for everyone. 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I'm Paul Weber.
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2: With a look at your Southern Baycorp traffic this Monday morning, State Police is still working the accident I-57 southbound at mile marker 6.2. That's at the 440 on-ramp just southeast of Jacksonville, impacting the right shoulder, not really causing any delays at the moment. Traffic is building up at the north interchange, also I-30 eastbound from 430 back to Alexander. Other than that, no major issues around the metro. Let's buckle up and be careful. That's your Southern Baycorp traffic. Southern Baycorp, world builders for everyone. Now serving Little Rock with the Arkansas Traffic Network. I'm Paul Weber.
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12: From the News Radio 1029 KRN Weather Center, I'm KRK Fox 16 meteorologist Jenna Warner. For your Monday, we'll see mostly cloudy skies with a small chance of a stray shower or storm through the day, and temperatures reaching the mid to upper 80s. Heat index values will be in the low 90s. Into Tuesday, we see an increase of shower and storm chances. Some of those may be strong, too severe on Tuesday, so make sure you're staying weather aware. We have a cold front that comes through after that, and temperatures drop into the 70s for highs by midweek. I'm KRK Fox 16 meteorologist Jenna Warner from the News Radio 1029 KRN Weather Center.

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2: With a look at your Southern Bancorp traffic this Monday morning, state police are still working the accident I-57 southbound at mile marker 6.2. That's at the 440 on-ramp just southeast of Jacksonville. Impacting the right shoulder, not really causing any delays at the moment. Traffic is building up at the north interchange, also I-30 eastbound from 430 back to Alexander. Other than that, no major issues around the metro. Let's buckle up and be careful. That's your Southern Bancorp traffic. Southern Bancorp, world builders for everyone, now serving Little Rock with the Arkansas Traffic Network. I'm Paul Weber.
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1: They say the holy water's watered down, and this town's lost its faith. 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

0: Hey there, it's Ashley King. Happy Monday. 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
4: With a look at your Southern Baycorp traffic this Monday morning, State Police have no accidents to report. Traffic is building up at the North Interchange, also I-30 eastbound from 430 back to Bryant. Other than that, we're seeing no major issues around the metro. Buckle up and let's be careful. That's the Southern Baycorp traffic. Southern Baycorp, well, builders for everyone. Now serving Little Rock with the Arkansas Traffic Network. I'm Paul Weber.
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12: A better life with Dr. Sanjay Gupta.
13: You know, one of the weirder things I've seen on social media lately is parents feeding their babies butter, like whole sticks of butter. They swear that it helps them feel fuller after meals and get a good night's sleep, among other things. There's actually something to this. You know, butter is full of fat, which a rapidly growing infant needs, but eating butter all the time results in, quote, boxing out other important nutrients they need as well. Spokesperson for the Academy of Nutrition and Dietetics told us she recommends half a teaspoon to a teaspoon melted and then added to a puree. Or as they get older, you can drizzle oil or melted butter over cooked vegetables, she told us. We never say just give butter by itself, and it's not the only source of fat she would recommend. Avocados, hummus, fish, they are great sources of fat as well. And also, great foods to introduce. I'm Dr. Sanjay Gupta, helping you live a better life.
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I just didn't get.

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2: From the KRN Newsroom, I'm Jay Jones. The Central Arkansas Development Council will host a series of drive-through food distributions during May. Participating households will receive 40 pounds of frozen food meat products while the supplies last. CADC requires those who partake in the project to be a resident of where the food assistance is distributed, to have a valid photo ID, and to provide a utility bill or other proof of residency matching the county distribution site. No more than two households per vehicle, and the guests remain in the vehicle during distribution. The Arkansas Department of Human Services Division of Children and Family Services hosted its annual Foster Family of the Year Gala. The Thornton family of Mariana was named Arkansas's 2026 Foster Family of the Year. The gala is held during National Foster Care Month. It honored 10 foster families, one from each DCFS service area, for their dedication to supporting children and families. About 3,400 children are currently in foster care across Arkansas. When it comes to the weather this week, there's a very low risk of strong to severe storms today, mainly in the western and northwestern part of the state. Tomorrow, a more widespread risk of strong to severe storms exists across Arkansas with damage wind gusts and hail as the primary threats. There's still uncertainty on the timing on Tuesday, so stay tuned to updates as new forecasts come out. From the KRN Newsroom, I'm Jay Jones.
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9: There's something I'd like to talk to you about today, something that's been circulating on the internet that's become a real problem. Deep fake videos of me endorsing products that I've never even heard of and I have no relationship with whatsoever. Let me tell you clearly, these videos are scams. They are designed to take your money. Now, a couple things you should keep in mind. If something sounds too good to be true, it probably is. When you look at these videos, if they don't seem natural, if there's something off about them, the audio or the video, it's probably AI generated. And if you come across something that does pique your interest, see if you can find evidence of it from other sources. I promise you this, if I discover something incredible that you need to know about, I'm going to talk about it somewhere that you can easily find, not on some shady social media site. I'm Dr. Sanjay Gupta, helping you live a better life.
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11: With a look at your Southern Bancorp traffic this Monday morning, state police say have no accidents to report. Seeing traffic still building up at the north interchange, I-30 eastbound from 430 back to Bryant, and at the south interchange. Other than that, no major issues around the metro. Let's buckle up and be careful. That's your Southern Bancorp traffic. 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I'm Paul Weber.
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0: V98.5 with another warm day, but we've got a rainy week in store for us. Today, cloudy with a high in the mid to upper 80s, but by tomorrow and really the rest of this week, just looks like it's going to be really rainy. Hey, it's Ashley King. If you grew up listening to John Mellencamp, this is your kind of contest. He's bringing his greatest hits to the stage on his Dancing Words tour. One lucky fan is going to be there with the Ultimate Fan Flyaway. We're talking flights, hotel, $200 cash just to enjoy the trip. 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Text the national keyword Mellencamp to 95819 right now to enter for a chance to win. Again, that national keyword Mellencamp to 95819. Good luck. 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
3: With a look at your Southern Baycorp traffic this Monday morning, state police have no accidents to report. Still seeing traffic building up at the North Interchange and also I-30 eastbound merging onto 430 northbound. Other than that, no major issues around the metro. Buckle up, let's be careful, and make it a magnificent Monday. That's your Southern Baycorp traffic. Southern Baycorp, well, builders for everyone, now serving Little Rock with the Arkansas Traffic Network. I'm Paul.
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1: From the News Radio 102.9 KRN Weather Center, I'm KRK Fox 16 meteorologist Jenna Warner. For your Monday, we'll see mostly cloudy skies with a small chance of a stray shower or storm through the day, and temperatures reaching the mid to upper 80s. Heat index values will be in the low 90s. Into Tuesday, we see an increase of shower and storm chances.

is some of those may be strong, too severe on Tuesday, so make sure you're staying weather aware. We have a cold front that comes through after that, and temperatures drop into the 70s for highs by midweek. I'm KRK Fox 16 meteorologist Jenna Warner from the News Radio 102.9 KARN Weather Center.

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Hey, it's Ashley King. Text this hour's national keyword Mellencamp to 95819 for your chance to win this trip and get tickets to the Rock and Roll Hall of Fame. 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

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Again, that's Mellencamp to 95819. That's our national keyword for this hour. So good luck to you with B98.5. Hey, it's Ashley King. And if your house is anything like mine right now, the NBA playoffs are basically part of our nightly routine. At my house, somebody always has a game on. My husband's a coach. My girls play. We're constantly talking about basketball and they're checking the scores and then they're telling me all about it. Who's heating up? Who's headed home? 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
2: With a look at your Southern Bancorp traffic this Monday morning, state police have no accidents to report. We're seeing no major issues around the metro. Buckle up, let's be careful and make it a magnificent Monday. That's your Southern Bancorp traffic. Southern Bancorp, well, builders for everyone, now serving Little Rock with the Arkansas Traffic Network. I'm Paul Weber.
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9: You know, one of the weirder things I've seen on social media lately is parents feeding their babies butter, like whole sticks of butter. They swear that it helps them feel fuller after meals and get a good night's sleep, among other things. There's actually something to this. You know, butter is full of fat, which a rapidly growing infant needs, but eating butter all the time results in, quote, boxing out other important nutrients they need as well. Spokesperson for the Academy of Nutrition and Dietetics told us she recommends half a teaspoon to a teaspoon melted and then added to a puree. Or as they get older, you can drizzle oil or melted butter over cooked vegetables, she told us. We never say just give butter by itself, and it's not the only source of fat she would recommend. Avocados, hummus, fish, they are great sources of fat as well. And also, great foods to introduce. I'm Dr. Sanjay Gupta, helping you live a better life.
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Becky Rogers is coming in next. 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

B98.5. This is Becky Rogers. Hope you had a nice weekend. I can tell you that Taylor Swift and her fiancé, Travis Kelce, had a great weekend. They were in New York City. They got to have a nice private date night. They also went to one of Travis Kelce's friends' weddings, and they were all dressed up for that. And also, Taylor Swift found out that the Library of Congress has announced that Taylor has been inducted into the National Recording Registry for the very first time, and this is a very prestigious honor. Well, she works hard, and she earned it. Taylor Swift, B98.5.

B98.5. Well, sometimes you just stop and realize time has gone by really fast. Over the weekend, in North Little Rock, the Old Mill celebrated their 50 years of being there. And Little Rock Farmers Market with their 52nd season opening. Time goes by. B98.5.

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3: When it comes to the myriad reasons people don't get enough exercise, psychologist Diana Hill has heard them all. She's the author of a new book with a great title, I Know I Should Exercise, But. On a recent episode of my podcast, Chasing Life, Hill told me the number one reason people don't exercise is because they don't feel like they have enough time. She told us that she encourages people she works with to shift from an either-or mindset to a both and mindset. Hill herself uses time at her son's baseball game to walk around the field cheering him on instead of sitting on the sidelines. She also recommends setting up your space at home, at work, in the car to facilitate movement. So every night before I go to bed, I lay out my workout clothes next to my bathroom sink so they are waiting there for me as a good reminder. I'm Dr. Sanjay Gupta, helping you live a better life.
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1: From the Arkansas Storm Team, I'm KRK4 News meteorologist Pat Walker. Mostly cloudy, warm and muggy this afternoon with a high of 87, plus maybe an isolated shower. Tonight, no rain is in our forecast. Partly cloudy, stays warm, a low of 72. Tomorrow, an 80% chance of rain and thunderstorms. Might have some stronger severe storms, so please be weather aware tomorrow afternoon. Otherwise, a high of 85 degrees. Rain chances continue through the rest of the week. I'm meteorologist Pat Walker.

B98.5 wants to keep you entertained. Hang on, in about 6 minutes, I'll tell you how you and a guest could win a flyaway for two to see Bryan Adams and Pat Benatar in concert at a tour stop that you choose. B98.5.

It's B98.5. When you stop and think about it, artist Bryan Adams has a ton of hits. Well, he's going to be bringing his hits and some special guests, Pat Benatar and Neil Giraldo, to Simmons Bank Arena in concert on August 1st. Now, you can get your tickets for that show at Simmons Bank Arena. But they're also doing some touring around the rest of the country. And we want to give you a chance to win a flight for two to see them at the tour stop that you choose. Airfare, hotel, premium tickets, the Life is Beautiful VIP experience. 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
2: From the Arkansas Storm Team, I'm KRK4 News meteorologist Pat Walker. Mostly cloudy, warm and muggy this afternoon with a high of 87, plus maybe an isolated shower. Tonight, no rain is in our forecast. Partly cloudy, stays warm, a low of 72. Tomorrow, an 80% chance of rain and thunderstorms. Might have some stronger severe storms, so please be weather aware tomorrow afternoon. Otherwise, a high of 85 degrees. Rain chances continue through the rest of the week. I'm meteorologist Pat Walker.
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B98.5 and the Bistro Lunch. Have you ever met someone and the second you met them, you just kind of felt like you knew them? You felt like y'all had a connection? 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In Excess, Never Tear Us Apart, B98.5.

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Over the weekend, we had more senior graduations. Want to celebrate and salute the graduating members of the class of 2026. You did a great job, and we can't wait to see what all you do in the future. 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

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Coming up in two songs, Wardrobe Malfunction on the way.

B98.5 at work. Let me tell you this. I had a wardrobe malfunction. I did. Me. Yes. It was embarrassing. Walking in Walmart, the fly was open. You know what? That's the worst thing for a guy, to forget to zip up the fly, and you're walking in a crowded place, and inevitably, people look down. I mean, that's the most embarrassing thing I can think of just about it. I mean, it happens. We do it. Guys, you know what I'm talking about. Girls, anything like that ever happened to you? Have you ever had some kind of wardrobe malfunction you were oblivious to like I was? And then all of a sudden, 501-300-0985.

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0: From the Arkansas Storm Team, I'm KRK4 News meteorologist Pat Walker. Mostly cloudy, warm and muggy this afternoon with a high of 87, plus maybe an isolated shower. Tonight, no rain is in our forecast. Partly cloudy, stays warm, a low of 72. Tomorrow, an 80% chance of rain and thunderstorms. We might have some stronger severe storms, so please be weather aware tomorrow afternoon. Otherwise, a high of 85 degrees. Rain chances continue through the rest of the week. I'm meteorologist Pat Walker.
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0: P98.5, talking wardrobe malfunctions. Have you had one? Have you seen one? What?
1: My niece was getting married.
0: Mm-hmm.
1: She went to her, or we were at her wedding reception,
0: mm-hmm.
1: and her favorite song was Cotton Eye Joe. And she was dancing to that with her bridesmaids, and they were the only ones up on the floor, so everyone was watching them.
0: Sure.
1: And she had a strapless dress on,
0: mm-hmm.
1: and when they were jumping up and down during the song, her dress came down and just showed everything.
0: Yeah, well, you know what? It happens. It's called a wardrobe malfunction. Ask Janet about it. It's B98.5.

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0: 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Am I reading this right? You had a wardrobe malfunction at a funeral? Tell me about that.
1: My aunt was like super uptight and classy, so It was an upscale funeral. And my dress got caught and ripped clear up the side to where you could see everything. I was completely exposed. I found a shoelace in one of my shoes and pretty much laced up my dress with my shoelace. Luckily, there was a shoe in my car.
0: I can identify with you because who saw my wardrobe malfunction going in Walmart? Well, that would be everybody. It's B98.5.

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B98.5, today's hits is yesterday's favorites. Coming up next, I've got your chance to win, okay? I got a $20 gift card to Wayback Burgers. It's a Munch Out Monday. Are you hungry? I hope so. Coming up next, you're winning on B98.5.

0: B98.5, today's hits and yesterday's favorites. Hey, thanks for listening at work this afternoon. I know you're working hard. You need to take a break. How about a food break? Doesn't that sound awesome? I got Wayback Burgers for you. Listen, let me tell you about them first, though. We do this every Monday. It's a Munch Out Monday, by the way. Award-winning burgers. 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If you call or 9 right now, I'll fix you up with $20 to Wayback Burgers. 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I got Wayback Burgers for you because it's a Munch Out Monday.
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0: 98.5. It's a Munch Up Monday. I hope you're hungry.
1: I'm starving.
0: I hope so. You got Wayback Burgers, man. You caller 9. Who's this?
1: Rich McCauley.
0: Rich, you got a favorite burger? What do you like on your hamburger?
1: Double cheeseburger, mayonnaise, lettuce, and mustard.
0: Like the way you think. Get that at Wayback Burgers, 6900 Chenal. It's a Munch Up Monday. You got a $20 gift card, Wayback Burgers. 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

B98.5 coming up after 4. Another national keyword could score you a trip to see John Mellencamp in Cincinnati, in Cleveland, one of those places anyway. It's coming up after 4 on B98.5.

0: B98.5, today's hits, yesterday's favorites. I'm at home Saturday night. I'm ready to watch this fight, this Ronda Rousey, Gina Serrano fight, and it was over in 17 seconds. Now I read today that Gina was paid over $1 million for her 17-second loss to Ronda Rousey on Saturday. 17 seconds, $1 million. I like that, I gotta tell you. It wasn't much of a fight, though, 17 seconds. All right, Almost Impossible Trivia next hour. Let me tell you this. I got your hint for you lined up, but I got a sweet deal for you. Just listen, I even let you choose it for one of our local restaurants, so meals on me tonight. The clue that I want to give you, because this is going to throw you off, okay? It's not pineapple. Let me just express that to you. It is not pineapple. If you don't know what I'm talking about, go check out the question. It's on our Facebook page. We'll play a 420 sponsored by Dog Training Elite of Little Rock. Playing next hour. Ashley
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4: Good afternoon. I'm John Runyon. Here's your Southern Bancorp traffic. Well, so far so good on a Monday afternoon to kick off the work week. No issues on I-40 east or west. 630 running across Little Rock has no issues at this time. Same thing with I-30 westbound toward Bryant. That's a look at your traffic. Buckle up and be safe. Southern Bancorp, wealth builders for everyone, now serving Little Rock. On the Arkansas Traffic Network, I'm John Runyon.
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16: Getting your heart broken can be really rough. It'll happen to most of us at some point in our lives. It's not just an emotional experience, it's a physical one too. Often described as getting the wind knocked out of you, a knot in your stomach, trouble sleeping. I recently spoke about this with Dr. Yoram Yovel, a psychiatrist and neuroscientist. He was on my podcast, Chasing Life. Now, he told me heartbreak doesn't have to last forever. And while your inclination might be to withdraw, isolate, and shut down, it's often the opposite of what supports healing. One of the things that helps us the most is reconnecting to other people you love. And the reverse is also true, he said. If someone you care about is struggling, don't give up on them. You hold the power to comfort loved ones that are in deep physical or emotional distress. I'm Dr. Sanjay Gupta, helping you live a better life.
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B98.5, great trip for you. John Mellencamp in Cleveland, Ohio, at the Rock and Roll Hall of Fame. Yes, you could go. 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
2: Good afternoon. I'm John Runyon. Here's your Southern Bancorp traffic. Well, it looks like we do have an accident on I-40 eastbound. It's on the left side, left shoulder, partially blocking that left side. First responders are on the scene. Be careful around I-40 just north of North Little Rock and the I-30 interchange as well. That's a look at your traffic. Buckle up and be safe. 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On the Arkansas Traffic Network, I'm John Runyon.
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B98.5, they were going to call the song "I Wear My Sunglasses All the Time." It just didn't work. Sunglasses at night. It's B98.5. Other is your national keyword for John Mellencamp at the Rock and Roll Hall of Fame. 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
1: 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You know what I mean? 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One more time. Anchovies, worst pizza topping. 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
6: Good afternoon. I'm John Runyon. Here's your Southern Bancorp traffic. Well, it looks like we do have an accident on I-40 eastbound. It's on the left side, left shoulder, partially blocking that left side. First responders are on the scene. Be careful around I-40 just north of North Little Rock and the I-30 interchange as well. That's a look at your traffic. Buckle up and be safe. Southern Bancorp, wealth builders for everyone, now serving Little Rock. On the Arkansas Traffic Network, I'm John Runyon.
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17: You know, I watched a video the other day about kids getting landlines at home. We haven't had a landline in my house in, I can't even tell you how long. But seeing these parents about my age being teleported back to their own childhoods, a simpler time before screens, was really powerful. And as for the kids, they sat and had conversations with their grandparents without multitasking or being distracted by a screen. I thought this was a great way to have kids stay in touch with family members and friends without getting sucked into the smartphone era too young. Of course, you need other people close by to hop on board as well if this is something that's going to work. Perhaps most important, I realized, these relics can be a great conversation starter with your children. You can talk about what it really means to be connected in this day and age. Things have changed a lot. I'm Dr. Sanjay Gupta, helping you live a better life.
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0: B98.5, today's hits, yesterday's favorites, playing Almost Impossible Trivia. Sponsored by Dog Training Elite of Little Rock. A survey says anchovies are the worst pizza topping. What could possibly be the second worst? Line one, go ahead.
1: My name is Stephanie, and my guess is pineapple.
0: You think it's pineapple? It's not pineapple, no.
1: Dang it, okay.
0: All right, keep trying, keep thinking. Phone number is 501-300-0985. Anchovies are the worst pizza topping per survey. What is the second worst? Call me to win, B98.5.

0: B98.5, today's hits and yesterday's favorites. I want you to win. Got a sweet deal for you. A survey reveals anchovies worst pizza topping ever. What is the second worst? What do you think? Line two.
1: Mushrooms.
0: No, it's not mushrooms. Mushrooms actually are pretty popular. I love a mushroom pizza. B98.5, what do you think?
1: Is it lettuce?
0: It's not lettuce, no. Hey, B98.5, you got an answer?
2: Dude, pineapple.
0: No, it's not pineapple. B98.5, what do you think?
1: Sardines.
0: Ew, it's not sardines, but let me give you a hint. They're green and they're hot, okay? Call me back, B98.5.

0: B98.5, it's Almost Impossible Trivia, sponsored by Dog Training Lead of Little Rock. I'm glad you're listening. This is a great question. Anchovies, they say, is the worst pizza topping. What is the second worst? I think I gave some great hints, and we may have a winner. Let's go to line four. Line four, what do you think the answer is? Go ahead.
1: Jalapenos. Jalapeno peppers.
0: Jalapenos is right. It's jalapenos.
1: Okay.
0: Who is this?
1: This is your buddy, Greg.
0: Greg, I'm going to fix you up with a sweet deal. I'll let you pick it in just a second. But yeah, this caught me off guard that in this survey, anchovies are the worst pizza topping, but jalapenos is the second worst. Now, I've heard of people putting jalapenos on their pizza, and I've heard of people putting pineapple on their pizza, and both of those are not my favorite.
1: Jalapenos on a pizza is good if you can handle the spice, because it kind of goes, it's just like, to me, it's the same thing as if you're trying to mix up like a spaghetti sauce.
0: Gotcha. Well, the answer's jalapenos. I'm going to fix you up with one of our sweet deals. Greg, thanks for listening. And tell me what station just made you a winner.
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6: 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I'm John Runyon. Here's your Southern Bancorp traffic. Well, it looks like we do have an accident on I-40 eastbound. It's on the left side, left shoulder, partially blocking that left side. First responders are on the scene. Be careful around I-40 just north of North Little Rock and the I-30 interchange as well. That's a look at your traffic. Buckle up and be safe. Southern Bancorp, wealth builders for everyone, now serving Little Rock. On the Arkansas Traffic Network, I'm John Runyon.
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12: Sometimes you can tell a lot about what someone wants to do offline by looking at what they do online. Let me tell you about Pinterest's first parenting trend report. Pinterest is a huge platform. They have 600 million monthly users, 80 billion searches per month. The report found a shift from the iPad kid era to now, when parents are actually more interested in real-world adventures and hands-on activities. The Global Trends and Insights lead at Pinterest told us, families are thoughtfully designing childhoods rooted in creativity, intention, and meaningful experiences. One psychologist we spoke to said he sees this as a reflection of parents' desire to build core capacities in their children: resilience, curiosity, self-regulation, empathy. These things don't grow automatically, but are built through lived experience. I'm Dr. Sanjay Gupta, helping you live a better life.
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1: 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Oh my, my, oh my, my love, I take one look at you, you're taking me out.

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4: Good afternoon. I'm John Runyon. Here's your Southern Bancorp traffic. Still working that accident on I-40 eastbound north of North Little Rock. It's near the I-30 interchange there. It's on the left shoulder. It is not blocking traffic now, but first responders still on the scene. 630 westbound starting to build up some traffic as well as you run across Little Rock. That's a look at your traffic. Buckle up and be safe. Southern Bancorp, wealth builders for everyone, now serving Little Rock. On the Arkansas Traffic Network, I'm John Runyon.

B98.5, she spent 17 seconds in the ring the other night with Ronda Rousey. I'm talking about Gina Carano, $1 million, 17 seconds. Wow, it's B98.5. Coming up next, wardrobe malfunction.

0: are. That's pretty embarrassed. So here's my question. Have you seen or has anything like that happened to you? And the embarrassment level is like a 9 out of 10, okay? I mean, it is what it is, but it's a wardrobe malfunction. I got to learn to zip up. 501-300-0985 for the ride home. Have you or someone you know ever had, well, one of those wardrobe malfunctions?
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5: Good afternoon. I'm John Runyon. Here's your Southern Bancorp traffic. Well, it looks like the accident on I-40 eastbound has been cleared up, so things will start to unwind as far as the traffic congestion is concerned. 630 westbound has some moderate to heavy traffic as you run across Little Rock. Also, a little bit of congestion around I-30 and the 430 interchange as you head south out of Little Rock as well. That's a look at your traffic. Buckle up and be safe. Southern Bancorp, wealth builders for everyone, now serving Little Rock. On the Arkansas Traffic Network, I'm John Runyon.
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13: There's something I'd like to talk to you about today, something that's been circulating on the internet that's become a real problem. Deep fake videos of me endorsing products that I've never even heard of and I have no relationship with whatsoever. Let me tell you clearly, these videos are scams. They are designed to take your money. Now, a couple things you should keep in mind. If something sounds too good to be true, it probably is. When you look at these videos, if they don't seem natural, if there's something off about them, the audio or the video, it's probably AI generated. And if you come across something that does pique your interest, see if you can find evidence of it from other sources. I promise you this, if I discover something incredible that you need to know about, I'm going to talk about it somewhere that you can easily find, not on some shady social media site. I'm Dr. Sanjay Gupta, helping you live a better life.
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B98.5, since we're going to talk about wardrobe malfunctions, I would be remiss if I didn't mention that Justin Timberlake was involved with one with Janet Jackson during the Super Bowl halftime show one year. Well, we all forgot about that, didn't we? No? Okay, well, I had a wardrobe malfunction walking in Walmart. Fly was open. Everybody saw. When I say everybody, you know how full of them things are.

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0: 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Who have you seen have a wardrobe malfunction in public?
1: My niece was getting married.
0: Uh-huh.
1: She went to her, we were at her wedding reception.
0: Sure.
1: And her favorite song was Cotton Eye Joe. And she was dancing to that with her bridesmaids. And they were the only ones up on the floor. So everyone was watching them. And she had a strapless dress on.
0: Mm-hmm.
1: And when they were jumping up and down during the song, her dress came down and just showed everything.
0: All right, ladies, remember, don't trust the straps too much. Ever had a wardrobe malfunction? 501-300-0985 for the ride home. Call me. B98.5.

0: P98.5, talking wardrobe malfunctions. I had one going at Walmart. It was not pleasant. Am I reading this right? Natalie, you had one at a funeral? Go.
1: My aunt was like super uptight and classy, so it was an upscale funeral. And my dress got caught and ripped clear up the side to where you could see everything. I was completely exposed. I found a shoelace in one of my shoes and pretty much laced up my dress with my shoes. Luckily, there was a shoe in my car.
0: Hey, at the end of the day, at least you're clever, okay? Coming up next, we're talking Oliver Celine Library.

0: B98.5 for the ride home. I'm so happy to welcome to the show Mason Newberry, Assistant Public Services Manager, Saline County Library, because there's a production coming to Love Auditorium with the library, with the Saline County Library. Right, Mason?
1: That's right. Yeah, we're doing Oliver Jr. May 23rd, this Saturday.
0: Now, tell me a little bit about this story, Oliver, that you guys are putting on, because this sounds awesome.
1: Yeah, so Oliver, based off a book by Charles Dickens, Oliver Twist. It's about a young orphan named Oliver. He is in a workhouse gang, and he gets sold into a family, and the family mistreats him. He runs away from the family and joins a group of ragtag, fun little gang members, and that's where the story really takes place. He kind of joins their little gang. He learns a lot about life and things along the way.
0: Now, there's a lot of singing, a lot of acting, a lot of fun in this production that you guys are putting on. Tell me a little bit about the actors that are going to be in this.
1: Yeah, so we have about 35 homeschool theater kids in the show. They're all comprised of homeschool theater kids, ranging from ages of 8 to 18.
0: Wow.
1: Our youngest is 8, oldest is 18, and we meet at the library every Friday. And, you know, for a lot of kids, this is their really only foray into social interaction, because, you know, they're homeschooled, so they don't get to go to regular school and interact with kids.
0: Right.
1: And so they get to do this, and they get to make friends along the way. So,
0: talking to Mason Newberry, Assistant Public Services Manager, Saline County Library. This is a show for everybody. The family is going to love this show. May 23rd, Love Auditorium. It's put on by the Saline County Library. Now, how do we get tickets for this, Mason?
1: Yeah, so there's actually no tickets. It's actually free. It's a free event. And so if you go to our library website, salinecountylibrary.org, and go to our events page, you can find the Oliver link there. You can register for your place. We have about 400 people signed up right now to come and see the show. We are not requiring monetary value for tickets, but we are asking that people bring canned goods for our community pantry. That way we can spread some joy through food around the country.
0: Talking to Mason Newberry, Assistant Public Services Manager, Saline County Library. Love Auditorium is where the show's going to be. Oliver, May 23rd. Register for tickets online, but bring a canned good. It's free. Love this, Mason. Thanks for joining us for the ride home and telling us about Oliver.
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6: Good afternoon, I'm John Runyon. Here's your Southern Bancorp traffic. Well, no accidents report as of yet. We do have some moderate traffic along I-30 eastbound as you get onto I-40, typical at this time of day. Same thing with 630 westbound as you run across Little Rock. Be careful there. And be careful around the 430 interchange and I-30 westbound as you head toward Bryant. That's a look at your traffic. Buckle up and be safe. Southern Bancorp, wealth builders for everyone, now serving Little Rock. On the Arkansas Traffic Network, I'm John Runyon.
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12: 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These things don't grow automatically, but are built through lived experience. 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
2: When your legs don't work like they used to before, and I can't sweep you off of your feet,

So glad to be sharing this evening with you. I'm John Tesh, and this is B98.5. All right, so there is now a simple test that can suggest a potential for a life of bad choices. Researchers at Stockholm University, they wanted to figure out whether it's possible to determine at an early age if a child will grow up to be a criminal. And it all hinges on whether or not they can resist instant gratification. There's a great book on this. It's by Dr. Scott Peck. It's called The Road Less Traveled. So way back nearly 60 years ago, researchers studied thousands

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0: 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Nice to have you tune in to the John Tesh Radio Show on B98.5. John Tesh with Gib Gerard. Here we go with more random facts. It's a random fact. Did you know, Gib, that, and what do you think of this? 51% of couples now say it is acceptable to use AI to write their wedding vows. Right?
1: Here's the thing. If you're going to write your own, if you're not going to write your own wedding vows, then use the standard ones, you know, to have and to hold in sickness and in health. Just use those. But if you're going to write, the whole point of writing your own is that you want something a little bit more personal. Now, I will say, and I am okay with this in general, that one of my favorite uses for ChatGPT, for AI, the language models and stuff like that, is to do the first draft. To get sort of get the words underneath you, and then you can edit it and insert the personal anecdotes around the framework that that ChatGPT gives you. I'm okay with that. But genuinely, if you're not into writing your own vows, don't write your own vows. There are standard ones you can just use. You Google it. You don't even need uses less power. Yeah, use Google instead of ChatGPT.
0: Yeah, but you're right. It's great for a first draft as long as you use it that way. And also, you can tell ChatGPT, you can say, act like. So you can say, act like Cyrano de Bergerac, act like Gib Gerard, right?
1: I mean, yes, you can. I just, again, for anything
0: act
1: else.
0: Act like Uncle Will. No, you can't do it.
1: For anything else, but your wedding vows, if you're writing your own, it should just be so personal that there's no way a machine can cover it. Otherwise, why are you getting married? Marry the machine. They got the robots now.
0: Okay.
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